0: Hay opinión. 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
1: Now, didn't you? 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

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Hey, güero. Yeah, bro. Let's go to Cap and Cork. They have the new Yanni cassette.

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Upon the ridge he rested as he went along his way. When all at once a mighty herd of red-eyed cows he saw plowing through the ragged sky and up a cloudy draw. The brands were still on fire and their hooves were made of steel. Their horns were black and shiny and their hot breath he could feel. A bolt of fear went through him as they thundered through the sky, for he saw the riders coming hard, and he heard their mournful cry.

Their faces gaunt, their eyes were blurred, their shirts all soaked with sweat. They're riding hard to catch that herd, but they ain't caught 'em yet. They've got to ride forever on that range up in the sky, on horses snorting fire. As they ride on, hear their cry. As the riders whipped on by him, he heard one call his name. If you want to save your soul from hell, riding on our range, cowboy, change your ways today. With us, you're gonna ride, crying.

Thank you. Thank you very much, ladies and gentlemen. That's a tune written by Nat Adderley, who comes from a distinguished family. It's called Fun. Fun. F-U-N, fun. That's something that you can do when everything is mellow. Actually, the only reason we played that is so that we could couple it with this other new composition of Nat's that's called Games. Because that's where it's at. Games.

We had 2 bags of grass, 75 pellets of mescaline, 5 sheets of high-powered blotter acid, a salt shaker half full of cocaine, a whole galaxy of multicolored uppers, downers, screamers, laughers, also a quarter tequila, quarter rum, case of beer, pint of raw ether, and 2 dozen amyls. Not that we needed all that for the trip, but once you get locked into a serious drug collection, the tendency is to push it as far as you can.

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But I don't know about that. There's many times that we've loved and we've shared love and made love. It doesn't seem to me like it's enough. It's just not enough, baby.

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There's Timmy. 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

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Thank you. I don't think I've done this, really playing this many songs in front of people in a small club on an acoustic guitar since maybe 1987 with Matt Cameron. So this is the first time. And we're here to celebrate the release of the new Audioslave record, Revelations. So this next song is dedicated to Brad and Tim and Tom. This is maybe like the third or fourth song.

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0: I ate a bowl of chili, and I felt okay, at least until I passed this fine cafe. I saw a guy eating a great big steak, while a waitress stood by feeding him ice cream and cake.
1: He should have been